0: 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She is relentless in balancing all the things that matter, striving and thriving, lifting up those around her, lending her support, lending her voice. And this is Her Voice, celebrating women who make our communities better every day. 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

0: strength of our community comes from the people who shape it. 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

0: 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So make sure you pack your appetite.
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Taybay, somewhere in the country on Country 106.1. Good morning, I'm Brock Holland. Hope you had a great long weekend. Back in it for Tuesday. Sitting at 7, our high today is 22. Mainly sunny skies throughout the day today as well. If you want your chance to win a ticket giveaway for 2026 Bow Valley Jamboree happening Saturday, August 8th in Oxbow. All you have to do is text Jamboree to the Room by Room Furniture talk and text line 636-6106. We're going to be doing that draw a little bit later. Also performing will be Connor Pichet, Kilted Wind.

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Good morning. I'm Brock Cullen. Hope you're having a wonderful Tuesday. In studio with us, we are joined with a special guest. We are joined with Leah Moriarty, the bill coordinator

Spring King, we got beer on Country 106.1. Good morning. Hope you're having a fantastic Tuesday. We're sitting at 8 this morning. Our high today is 22. Mainly sunny skies throughout the day, and it seems like that's going to be the story throughout the week as well. 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
1: 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I'm Vincent Dupuis, and here's what's making headlines today.

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8: Today is going to be partially cloudy and a high of 22. Tonight's going to have just a few clouds and a low of 9. Tomorrow's going to have a mix of sun and cloud and a high of 25. And tomorrow night's going to be clear with a low of 11. For your local 5-day forecast, you can download our Discover Estevan app.
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We're about half an hour away from your next local news update. I'm Ken O'Neill. Thanks for streaming us at work this afternoon. Here's Tennille Towns and Sunshine's Free. We are.

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Click the sun icon at the bottom of the Discover Estevan app.